hope when he grows up, he passes down that word like granddad did for me. I don't care if he's out in California, goes up north, or stays put here.

In all the seas in all the world, there has never been a land quite like the Isle of Roda. Shaped unmistakably like a frown, it is home to an all but forgotten fishing village that has had perpetual cloud cover for as long as anyone can remember. An isle where some still believe that it's bad luck to mention a pig in a fisherman's pot. Where seeing a minister in the morning meant you should go home immediately. Some fishermen still wore a single gold earring for luck. Some say it's to pay to have your body buried if you die in a strange port. It was also frowned upon to be caught whistling in the wind in fear you might turn a gust into a gale. And if you ever leave Roda, avoid doing so on odd number days. Everyone was always frowning, which they referred to as resting fish face. But then, well, something peculiar happened, or, I mean, someone peculiar happened. The boy was peculiar from the moment he entered the world. No one ever meant to be mean towards him, but in a town grown used to how the things were, no one knew what to do with something different. They did their very best to ignore it, hoping it would go away. And eventually so did the boy.

The boy tried to ignore the fish, but he was not alone in his melancholy. Loneliness is an ocean full of travelers trying to find their place in the world. But without friendship, we are all lost and left with no hope, no home, no harbor. He wondered what cruel twist of fate brought them together, and if fate was the

0: do.
1: At that moment, with the entire town united in putting a fish back into the ocean, the clouds broke. The sun shined down on the Isle of Roda, melting every frown into the unmistakable shape of a whale's tail. Maybe one day you'll see one of Kieran's paintings in your motel room, or read an obscure Yelp review about a diner with the most curious menu, or pass someone in the street with an oddly stylish haircut and think, where on earth did they get that? Maybe you'll be invited to a wedding between two neighbors whom it took an ocean to bring together. And who knows, maybe one day you'll find yourself in the Isle of Roda. For each night, the local bartender still pours a glass of ale to appease the Celtic water spirit Shona. The boy decided to find out what other wonders awaited him in the world.

this announcement, but we have to shut down the plane. I know it's due to the current and ongoing global situation. You have been incredible employees, and there is simply no way that we can keep afloat at this particular point in time. I want each and every one of you to know that you are highly valued. I'm truly sorry.

0: Hey, you folks all right?
1: Yeah, we're good. We're good.
0: Where are you guys heading?
1: We don't really know.
0: I'll tell you what, I'm heading in the direction of a warm meal if you guys are up for it.
2: Buenas noches.

0: begin to realize you was dead wrong. It's time to bring you on home. You know you was lost in confusion, but it's never too late.
1: Restate con noi anche d'estate. 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

Here's the problem, Doctor. 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I made her up. It was only a song, but I can't get her out of my mind. 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She's driving me nuts, but she's so beautiful.

0: 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Who is this woman?
1: I have absolutely...

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You are about to experience a pioneering project called Zero Volume.

featuring Blue Vertigo immediately offered their support to the entire operation. Every musician will use a machine specifically designed to visualize the individual soundtracks of the song Disco Laberinto. This is the bass drum.

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1: You guys!
2: Stop making that surprise face. It's so annoying.
1: Yeah, you can't possibly be that surprised all the time. What's with that bitch?
2: Don't call me that.
1: Y'all!
2: Oh, stop acting like you're all nice. You are so fake.
1: Oh, there she goes, playing the victim again.
2: What are you doing?
1: Getting receipts. I'm gonna edit this later.
3: I would very much like to be excluded from this narrative.

when he grows up, he passes down that word like granddad did for me. I don't care if he's out in California, goes up north, or stays put here in Tennessee.

Christmas night, another fight. Tears we cried, a flood. Got all kinds of poison in, of poison in my blood. I took my feet to Oxford Street, trying to right a wrong. Just walk away, those windows say,

hope when he grows up, he passes down that word like granddad did for me. I don't care if he's out in California, goes up north, or stays put here in Tennessee.